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0: respond 2136-2136 Mercer Road, Alcody Township for a priority 1 2-year-old male, possible overdose is on methadone, believes the dosage was too high, apneic, pale in color, anonic.
1: 25
0: in. Copy 25 in route 2136 Mercer Road, Dockerty Town, 2-year-old male, possible dose, some methadone, believes it's been given too high of a dosage, apneic.

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0: We just received an alert for an old Jillian Opal call. Do we need to divert? Or?
1: They're both coming in as a priority. One of us about to tone out your service.
0: Go ahead and drop the call for us. They'll be responding from Newcastle.
1: Medevac Station 70, you're also needed to respond 604-604 or Zelia Noble Road, Franklin Township, apartment number 2. For priority 1, 27-year-old female, seizure activity, no longer seizing, is not responding, is breathing.
2: County from Medevac, A222 to handle Newcastle.
1: Copy, A222 from Newcastle.
0: Squad
1: 708.
0: Squad 708. I'll be nervous.
1: You're responding to?
0: 711 here. Nick, go to Zilly Road, County 711. I'm going to route to South Hazen.
1: Copy. 7011 at 28.
0: Alright, that puts 708 at 604 Old Billy.
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0: 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I'm going to head over to 604 Zilly.
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0: 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Yes, that's in the rear.
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1: Engine Rescue 91, 2145. And 2284 Hill Road, 2284 Hill Road in South Heights. 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
0: 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I won't be here.
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0: 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Route 51 and Woodland Road. 51 and Woodland Road in Chippewa. 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Sending an eval for an unknown medical. 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

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You're going to 51 in Woodland. 51 in Woodland Road in Chip. ED out with a juvenile female requesting an eval for an unknown medical issue.

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1: 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Tom contacted. Fire beyond you, so.
0: 2209. 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Call for medic rescue, City of Aliquippa. 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

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Onto railroad tracks near the intersection of Vecca Drive and Route 588. The tracks near Vecca Drive, Route 588, Marion Township. Police Department on scene with an unknown age male on the tracks refusing to move. Unknown.

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Department on scene with an unknown age male laying against the tracks, refusing to move, unknown medical.

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0: 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What's your response?
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0: 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Heading to 1908 Rear 8th Avenue in Beaver Falls. 46-year-old male, possible stroke, fell, is conscious, unable to move or keep his head up. They said, act from the alleyway.

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1: 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Plan of swelling all over, unable to get up. He does have a key hold responding to unlock the door. They said a 15-minute ECA 15.

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0: 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What address you need? 457 Kossuth Street. 457 Kossuth Street in Rochester. 6-year-old female, unable to get up her steps.
1: County 58 will be in.
0: 133, 457 Kossuth Street. 457 Kossuth Street, Rochester. 66-year-old female, unable to get up her steps, saying her husband won't help her and abusing her. We're sending the police.

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1: Okay.
0: I'll let you know when they're on scene.

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0: 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That's 1114 Avondale Drive, industry. 77-year-old female says she feels like her head's going to explode, complaining of head pain, difficulty walking, issues with her vision, confusion. She did say she's on the extension I show it off of East Avenue.

for economy ambulance and economy bro. Economy ambulance, you needed to respond 106 and economy borough for a priority 2. 46-year-old male, uncontrolled bleeding from an incision site from a previous surgery yesterday.

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1: 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You're heading to 16106 Ann Street, Borough. 46-year-old man, uncontrolled bleeding from an incision site, hernia surgery that happened yesterday.

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1: 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She's still on the line.

0: 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Air priority 3, 81-year-old female, doesn't feel well, complaining of congestion and diarrhea.
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We're priority 2, 30 caller reporting a 61-year-old female with possible seizure.

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0: 16 route at 532, number 87 Pleasant Homes, Beaver Falls. They're call reporting a 61-year-old female, possible seizure activity with a history. Is conscious, appears confused.

in Way Township. Pentagriff, you needed to respond 104104 Princeton Court, Way Township, priority 2, 63 male, complaining of back pain, unable to urinate. Tubby, acknowledge at 5-1.

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Rescue 3713 West 2nd Avenue, West Mayfield, 3713 West 2nd Avenue, West Mayfield, True Plumbing. 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

3713 2nd Avenue, West Mayfield, 3713 West 2nd Avenue, West Mayfield, True Plumbing, 38-year-old male, rapid breathing, racing heart, diabetes history with a slight difficulty breathing.

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1: 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Chesapeake.

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Scenic Rescue 100 Wagner Road in Center Township, 00 Wagner Road in Center Township at the Panera Bread. Elderly male fell on the sidewalk stating that he was still right, D2 priority.

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1: 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Elderly male fell on the sidewalk, that he doesn't feel right.
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0: Santa Cruz is Quad 52, need a guy's market. 838 Route 68. 838 Route 68, into swiftly. 49 year old female, slurred speech, staring into space, possible CVA, E1.
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0: Six 921, guys mark 838 Route 68.

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Needed 350 Virginia Avenue, 350 Virginia Avenue for a ruptured gas line. 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

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I better grab 2 Alec with us.

Matt aggressive United White Taurus, did 12-way Wade Street, 1208 Wade Street in Aliquippa, 54-year-old male, chest tightness, nausea, E1.

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victory needed for 5000 Tuscarora Road in Brighton Township. 5000 Tuscarora Road in Brighton Township, the hometown pharmacy for the odor of gas, smell of gas coming from the basement. Operations on response 2.

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1: 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You're advised to evacuate. Operations on response 2.

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Failure to thrive, not eating, eats priority.

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1: 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Protective services have been notified to PD.

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Persistent cough and congestion. E3 priority.

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1: 6-2 copy in route 1012, 1226 Irwin Street, 1226 Irwin Street, Alpha, 56-year-old female, causing cough and congestion.
0: Beaver County 81.
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0: 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They stated they will call whenever they get that corrected.

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0: 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So the,
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0: 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We're going to have an extended extrication.
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1: 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Was this the sports medicine or the physical therapy, would you say?
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Telegraph UD to 1220 Wade Street, Alcoba. 120 Wade Street, Alcoba. 2-year-old male fell, struck his head, requesting eval, E3 priority.

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0: structure fire, 901 Franklin Avenue in Aucoupa, 901 Franklin Avenue in Aucoupa. Reporting the building across the street, there's a lot of smoke coming from the roof. Engine 91, engine 36, ladder 71, ladder 91, rescue 47, operations on response 2.
1: Okay, 60.
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0: 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You're going to get another alarm from the crew, so they just reopened the stove and came up out of it. 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

located 271 Route 288, 271 Route 288 in Franklin Township, the Heritage Valley. 64-year-old male, chest pain, cardiac history. He was.

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0: 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Respond on South Fire.
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that aggressive problem. 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
1: County 63 clear, Beaver.
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0: 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AMA, we're clear.
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So unable to thrive. D3.

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1: 65 Route 1543. 1502 1502 Beaver Road, Cambridge.

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1370 requested on Morris Avenue in Elwood City at the Dollar General. Commercial structural fire split coming from the top of the building. Respond on Morris County South Fire.

0: Paramedic Rescue Patriot Rescuer Squad 6068. Respond 355 Route 30, 355 Route 30, lot number 42 in Hanover Township. 82-year-old female, unresponsive, facial droop. Still breathing, E1.
1: County 62 is on scene. Do they get the apartment number?

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0: You know, like calling Hanover with an extended ETA for shipping port. Go check it's Northwest in Clinton. I'm 3 at the that.
1: Route 1553. Better question. Well. Around 161 at 336, 161 at 376 for a vehicle crash. Chris, the EMS evaluation, me too.
2: 6 starting.
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0: 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We're answering the call to crisis. E3 reporting.
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Medicare Beaver Falls QRS, you're needed 1008 7th Avenue, 1008 7th Avenue, Beaver Falls. 80-year-old female, passed out, in and out of consciousness, is breathing, E1 priority. Avenue, Beaver Falls, 80-year-old female, passed out in unconsciousness, is breathing.

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Medic Rescue. Medic Rescue needed, 1140 6th Avenue, 1140 6th Avenue, Freedom Borough. Possibly three houses down from that at 518 11th Street. 598 11th Street. Unknown age child bit by a dog, blood squirting from the leg, priority.

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1: 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In the area, possibly 598 11th Street. Unknown age child, bit by a dog, squirting from the leg.

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E2 priority.

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1: 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We'll be waiting in the lobby.

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2: 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VLS, ma'am.
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0: 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Engine 38, 19, Chapel Road, area, Cedar Ridge.
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0: 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Engine 36, stop short of Cedar Ridge and go ahead and write some traffic control.

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0: 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Squad 37, 310A.
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Copy 71, 1921, 188 Tomlinson Run Church Road, Greentown, 21-year-old male pain after wrecking his dirt bike.

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You're needed. 3730 West 5th Avenue, 3730 West 5th Avenue, West Mayfield Borough. 76-year-old female, back pain, difficulty breathing, E1 priority.

0: 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County 23. Med Center 9.1. 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
0: 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County 71 2 fever. Copy 71-1942. Copy Squad 11, 3730 West 5th Avenue, West Mayfield Borough.
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